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1: 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I hope you enjoy.
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Yeah, right, picture that with a Kodak. Or better yet, go to Times Square, take a picture of me with a Kodak. Took my life from negative to positive, I just want y'all to know that. And tonight, let's enjoy life. Pitbull.

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3: I'm rolling on the weekend. I've been dancing from the daylight to the dark. 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

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Then put your hands up in the air, wave like I just don't care. 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